0: open next season, but at a reduced level. They say layoffs and minimal operations will be necessary while the mountain searches for a long-term path forward. For now, Juneau skiers will still hit the slopes next winter, but questions remain about what comes after that. Former Eagle Crest manager Julie Jackson Piper is the lone finalist to become the Juneau Ski Area's next general manager. A public interview with the Eagle Crest board is scheduled for tonight, with community members invited to provide feedback before a final hiring decision. Piper previously worked at Eagle Crest from 2009 to 2015 and later managed Juneau's public pools before becoming recreation manager for Richland, Washington. She was also a finalist for the position back in 2024, finishing as the runner-up. Alaska lawmakers delaying a vote on a proposed tax break package for the Alaska LNG project, pushing action until later in July as negotiations continue over key disagreements. A legislative conference committee had hoped to send a compromise bill to the full House and Senate this week. Instead, lawmakers have been told they likely won't need to return to Juneau until July 16, just days before the current special session is scheduled to end. The biggest unresolved issue remains a proposal to expand Alaska's corporate income tax to include privately held oil and gas companies such as project developer Glenfarne. Supporters say the change could generate hundreds of millions of dollars in revenue for the state, while opponents argue it could jeopardize investment in the $55 billion natural gas pipeline project. Governor Dunleavy has said he would veto any bill containing the tax provision, calling it a deal breaker, but some Senate leaders say the measure is necessary to secure enough support for a final agreement. Conference committee members plan to release a new draft of the legislation later this week that addresses many concerns raised by the administration and developers while leaving the corporate tax issue unresolved. Negotiations are expected to continue through July as lawmakers work towards a compromise. Now you're up to date with News of the North. I'm Jim Miller.
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2: Juneau weather for America's most beautiful capital city.
3: Cloud cover will stick with us through much of today with occasional rain. Our high will be in the upper 50s. Could see a few showers into the evening as well. Our low 47. Then widespread rain developing during the day on Friday with a high in the upper 50s. Showers continue on Friday night. Our low upper 40s. And then for the 4th of July, off and on rain with a high near 60. Our next weather update is in less than 30 minutes. This is Juneau Media Center meteorologist Ann Holliday.
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12: Kacey Musgraves is back, bringing that smart, sideways sense of humor she does so well. This is Dry Spell.

that's got to be the encore song. Well, I didn't look at the set list. I was just going to guess that that was Alan Jackson's encore song from the final concert. All right, Michelle Blaney was this week's Backyard Barbecue Prize Pack winner. We've got another one to give away tomorrow and a grill.

0: Bailey Zimmerman. Yeah, he's going to be having an awesome fourth. You know, still tripping over him wrecking a hotel room doing the Led Zeppelin Who thing. Well, you look at it this way, too. They trashed a hotel room in the Selena movie and got in trouble for it. And I'm like, hey, I guess anybody can trash a hotel room that happened in New Mexico at a casino that Bailey played in a couple of weeks ago. Uncle, I'm not trashing any hotel rooms, trying to keep it absolutely real for the people on Taku 105.
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0: Russell Dickerson, Talker 105. So here's what you do this weekend. Starting tomorrow, seeing you have the 3rd, 4th, 5th, and 6th off. I hope you do. Start taking pictures of your backyard barbecues and whatnot, and upload them. We want to make you our next winner tomorrow with prizes and treats from Gas and Go, Jerry's Meats, Glacier Gardens, and Landscape Alaska. And tomorrow we give away the grill from Western Auto. 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

0: So when we're out and about, like on the trails over the holiday weekend, it's Taku, stay away from plants you don't recognize. Here's one that's posted from Poison Help from the Alaska Department of Health. And I kind of knew about this. Western hemlock is the most toxic plant in North America. Don't even try messing with it. And we've got all kinds of crazy stuff out there. Stay on the trails. Keep your dogs leashed. Beware of fireworks. Beware of bears, too. I was looking at some bear pictures in Ketchikan. Bears are active there.
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2: Cloud cover will stick with us through much of today with occasional rain. Our high will be in the upper 50s. Could see a few showers into the evening as well. Our low 47. Then widespread rain developing during the day on Friday with a high in the upper 50s. Showers continue on Friday night. Our low upper 40s. And then for the 4th of July, off and on rain with a high near 60. Our next weather update is in less than 30 minutes. This is Juno Media Center meteorologist Ann Holliday.
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13: Now, News of the North, Southeast Alaska's most trusted news source for 90 years.
12: From the capital city, I'm Jim Miller. These are the stories we're following this hour. City officials say they're nearing completion of phase two of armoring HESCO barriers as they race to protect low-lying neighborhoods from the annual Glacier Lake outburst flood season. City manager Katie Kester says the work led by the city, the borough, and the U.S. Army Corps of Engineers being expedited ahead of an early August release window the National Weather Service is monitoring.
13: We're nearing completion of that project because we're really racing towards that early August deadline. National Weather Service anticipates an early August release. They're, of course, constantly monitoring this, and you can go to their website to look at this. And they're anticipating something around the release of last year. So the basin is filling at a little bit more quickly than it was last year, but about on pace for the previous years.
12: Contractors and engineers have been working around the clock to meet the deadline. Kester says the barriers designed to withstand flows of about 63,000 cubic feet per second, significantly higher than last year's roughly 49,000, and that the Corps used modeling to shape additional protections, including an earthen berm on the back loop bridge that officials say is more efficient for extreme floods than HESCO units. The city remains under a continuing state of emergency, which allows crews to access private property to place barriers. Special committee meeting of July 20th will feature Army Corps presentations on Phase 2 and long-term options, including a proposed tunnel concept. They say they'll strongly encourage evacuations if a breach threatens the corridor and have prepared communications and emergency shelters. Juneau's Eagle Crest Ski Area facing one of the biggest challenges in its 50-year history. Municipality-owned Ski Mountain has lost about $3 million over the past 4 years. It's now at the center of a debate over local government spending. Supporters say the Eagle Crest is a vital community asset that gives residents an affordable place to ski and gather during Southeast Alaska's long winters.
14: The people have expressed that they want to keep Eagle Crest and the Juneau Douglas Museum open. $9 million could go a long way to that end.
12: Critics argue the city can no longer afford to subsidize it and should consider private ownership. The uncertainty comes after a plan to install a gondola and expand summer tourism collapsed this spring. Cost ballooned from early estimates to roughly $37 million, leading city leaders to abandon the project and absorb millions in related expenses.
15: Same thing's going to happen with Eagle Crest. They are going to suffer for the cuts that we are right now planning on making to them.
12: The Juneau Assembly has approved funding to keep Eagle Crest open next season, but at a reduced level. They say layoffs and minimal operations will be necessary while the mountain searches for a long-term path forward. For now, Juneau skiers will still hit the slopes next winter, but questions remain about what comes after that. Former Eagle Crest manager Julie Jackson Piper is the lone finalist to become the Juneau Ski Area's next general manager. A public interview with the Eagle Crest board is scheduled for tonight, with community members invited to provide feedback before a final hiring decision. Piper previously worked at Eagle Crest from 2009 to 2015 and later managed Juneau's public pools before becoming recreation manager for Richland, Washington. She was also a finalist for the position back in 2024, finishing as the runner-up. Alaska lawmakers delaying a vote on a proposed tax break package for the Alaska LNG project, pushing action until later in July as negotiations continue over key disagreements. A legislative conference committee had hoped to send a compromise bill to the full House and Senate this week. Instead, lawmakers have been told they'll likely won't need to return to Juneau until July 16, just days before the current special session is scheduled to end. The biggest unresolved issue remains a proposal to expand Alaska's corporate income tax to include privately held oil and gas companies, such as project developer Glenfarne. Supporters say the change could generate hundreds of millions of dollars in revenue for the state, while opponents argue it could jeopardize investment in the $55 billion natural gas pipeline project. Governor Dunleavy has said he would veto any bill containing the tax provision, calling it a deal breaker, but some Senate leaders say the measure is necessary to secure enough support for a final agreement. Conference committee members plan to release a new draft of the legislation later this week that addresses many concerns raised by the administration and developers while leaving the corporate tax issue unresolved. Negotiations are expected to continue through July as lawmakers work towards a compromise. Now you're up to date with News of the North. I'm Jim Miller.
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1: Juneau weather for America's most beautiful capital city.
18: Rain chances diminish overnight and then only to return on Friday. A chance of showers early. Overnight lows will drop down to near 45 degrees. Clouds and rain on Friday with a high right around 55. We'll see some wet weather on Friday night early, an overnight low in the mid to upper 40s. Some scattered rain for the 4th, a high right around 60. Sunday will wrap up the holiday weekend with a 50-50 chance of showers, highs in the low 60s. Our next weather update in less than 30 minutes. This is Juno Media Center meteorologist Sally Russell.
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Yeah, we're ready. It's 5 o'clock quitting time. You guys ready for the long weekend? If you got tomorrow off through the weekend and Monday, here we go now. 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

0: That's Luke Combs and Uncle on Talking 105. The library is going to be closed tomorrow and Saturday in observance of Independence Day. And a whole lot of things are going to be closed tomorrow. Standard observed federal holiday for State of Alaska offices, City and Borough of Juneau. Administrative offices, of course, libraries, recreational facilities like Diamond Park Aquatic Center will be closed. City and Borough of State closed on the 3rd. Oh, wait a minute. That's Sitka. Well, in case you got to go to Sitka. Sitka and Ketchikan, pretty much the same thing. I just have one big list here. But now remember, Monday, state employees have that off too. So it's going to be a huge 4th of July 4-day weekend. Give me 4 and 4.
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15: Hudson Westbrook is from Stephenville, Texas. He's one of the young country artists turning a regional sound into something much bigger. Here's House Again.

0: Jelly Roll Shaboozy. And there's talk of wanting to know if Jelly Roll had a prenuptial with Bunny XO, his ex-wife, since the divorce. And what's this whole story about her running around with Chad Kroeger of Nickelback? Does she want to have even more dispersions cast on her? 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

0: 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Now, on July 4th, we're going to be dropping those patriotic songs all day, like Independence Day, which isn't really a patriotic song, but she does sing Independence Day and July 4th on it. That's the most twisted, supposed to be 4th of July song ever. That's like people saying Born in the USA by Springsteen is a patriotic country song, and it's not. Independence Day, Martina McBride's about, oh God, her burning her family's house down from an orphanage. So you got to watch these songs. But so you go with God Bless the USA, Lee Greenwood, and you're cool.
1: Juno weather for America's most beautiful capital city.
2: Rain chances diminish overnight and then only to return on Friday. A chance of showers early. Overnight lows will drop down to near 45 degrees. Clouds and rain on Friday with a high right around 55. We'll see some wet weather on Friday night early, an overnight low in the mid to upper 40s. Some scattered rain for the 4th, a high right around 60. Sunday will wrap up the holiday weekend with a 50-50 chance of showers, highs in the low 60s. Our next weather update in less than 30 minutes. 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

0: Well, this is pretty scary. Check this out. The FAA, the Federal Aviation Administration, has concluded that a mysterious big chunk of ice that crashed through the roof of a Florida home back in February did not come from an airplane. The 6-foot by 3-foot chunk of ice fell onto a Palm Coast home February 3rd and punched through the metal roof, landing in the living room. FAA spokesman said they investigated airlines whose aircraft were operating in that area where the incident occurred. Those aircraft have no evidence of water leaks that could have caused the ice to form and then fall out of the sky. It's still a mystery. How about an Eskimo with a catapult? No? How about a Goodyear Zamboni that fell? No? On the bright side, hey, house got free skylight improvement there. Hey, that's where the ice fell through. Yikes.
1: What is going on? What the heck was that noise?
0: Yeah, well, never a dull moment in the great state of Florida, right, JR? All right, here we are, Friday Morning Wheel sponsor time. Let's do it.
2: Juno weather for America's most beautiful capital city.
3: Rain chances diminish overnight and then only to return on Friday. A chance of showers early. Overnight lows will drop down to near 45 degrees. Clouds and rain on Friday with a high right around 55. We'll see some wet weather on Friday night early, an overnight low in the mid to upper 40s. Some scattered rain for the 4th, a high right around 60. Sunday, we'll wrap up the holiday weekend with a 50-50 chance of showers, highs in the low 60s. Our next weather update in less than 30 minutes. This is Juno Media Center meteorologist Sally Russell.
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15: Gavin Adcock is a Georgian native and a former college football player who brings a louder, rougher edge to modern country. 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

0: George Burge, Luke Bryan, and Ride, Ride, Ride. Don't forget, if you're having a 4th of July weekend party, I guess those, you know, remember Jell-O shots where you use Jell-O to make shots and you know, you put rum or vodka in it? It's an adult Jell-O shot, obviously, not for the kids. Well, they got instructions online now, if you Google it up, how to make a red, white, and blue one. Sounds like too much work, right? You make the red Jell-O, pour a little bit in each cup, let it set for a while. And you put the blue, you put the white, and I don't know. Anyway, is that too much work?
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1: Well, what a ride he's had the last 10 years. 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Boots Off, John Party. Love his stuff. Catfish hanging out. 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
2: Juno weather for America's most beautiful capital city.
3: Rain chances diminish overnight and then only to return on Friday. A chance of showers early. Overnight lows will drop down to near 45 degrees. Clouds and rain on Friday with a high right around 55. We'll see some wet weather on Friday night early, an overnight low in the mid to upper 40s. Some scattered rain for the 4th, a high right around 60. Sunday, we'll wrap up the holiday weekend with a 50-50 chance of showers, highs in the low 60s. Our next weather update in less than 30 minutes. This is Juno Media Center meteorologist Sally Russell.
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Oh, one of my favorites. There's a head turning, toe tapping, loving that Vince Gill. One more last chance. That's how we do it back in the day. Got the new stuff coming up. Ella Langley and Morgan Wallen. Love that. I Can't Love You Anymore. We'll do some Shenandoah right now. All aboard the Nat Train. Jason Aldean.

0: Ella Langley, Morgan Wallen, are they a couple? I don't think so. There's been rumors, but they don't know. And I haven't seen any evidence. I mean, you know, I've been snooping around, getting in people's business, right? Tim McGraw coming up. Tucker Wetmore into the holiday weekend. Man, you ready for a little red, white, and boom, boom, boom? Grilling, thrilling, chilling. You know, I saw the other day that baby back ribs was a very popular backyard barbecue item. Now, don't get me wrong. I love my hot dogs and hamburgers, but I have never been invited where there's just endless supply of baby back ribs at somebody's house. They're a little pricey. Of course, I know, you know, if we go to Carrie Underwood's house for 4th of July, she's not going to have any meat. It's going to be tofu baby back ribs. Tofu made. Man, there's nothing wrong with that. I guess it tastes like pork.
1: Juno weather for America's most beautiful capital city.
2: Rain chances diminish overnight and then only to return on Friday. A chance of showers early. Overnight lows will drop down to near 45 degrees. Clouds and rain on Friday with a high right around 55. We'll see some wet weather on Friday night early, an overnight low in the mid to upper 40s. Some scattered rain for the 4th, a high right around 60. Sunday, we'll wrap up the holiday weekend with a 50-50 chance of showers, highs in the low 60s. Our next weather update in less than 30 minutes. 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

0: Tucker Wetmore, brunette, catfish. Here we go with the top 10 list. You ready? Check this one out.
1: Today's top tenner.
2: Let me tell you. Drum roll, please.
3: Let's do it.
0: Oh, it's going to be a good one today. The top 10 things that can ruin an outdoor pool party, a picnic. It's that time of the year. Things that can ruin the get-together. You pack a corkscrew, but forget the wine.
1: Oh,
0: man, that's where you need a box of wine. The Jell-O mold is less Jell-O and more mold.
4: Yum.
0: The Science. 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The ants don't just bite. One of them is carrying a switchblade.
2: Ouch.
0: Oh, the tuna salad you just ate was in the sun for 6 hours. Oh, oof. Things that ruin a picnic, an outdoor event. Someone just looked over your shoulder and said, hey, who knew bears got that big?
5: Really?
4: Gosh. Really?
0: The paring knife has blood on it. Ouch. And instead of a checkered cloth on the picnic table, you're eating off a Kamala Harris 2028 flag. And there you, is that 10? I think that's enough. That's enough. There you go. Your today's top 10 list. Happy picnicking, outdoor partying.
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0: Brand new Kenny Chesney, Carry On. He's got a new album coming out. Let's see here. Let me check while I got you right here. Look at this. I can talk and type at the same time. New Kenny album, you know? Here it is, Silver Sands Marina, out September the 25th. How about that? Listen to the title track now on the Kenny Chesney Facebook page. I have. It's really good. So, Silver Sands Marina. So, there you go. Kenny Chesney. If you're a fan, you might want to go look that up.
1: Juno weather for America's most beautiful capital city.
2: Rain chances diminish overnight and then only to return on Friday. A chance of showers early. Overnight lows will drop down to near 45 degrees. Clouds and rain on Friday with a high right around 55. We'll see some wet weather on Friday night early, an overnight low in the mid to upper 40s. Some scattered rain for the 4th, a high right around 60. Sunday, we'll wrap up the holiday weekend with a 50-50 chance of showers, highs in the low 60s. Our next weather update in less than 30 minutes. This is Juno Media Center meteorologist Sally Russell.
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Little Texas Sand Kick a Little here inside RC Social Saloon on this Thursday, Throwback Thursday, the 1st of July, 2026. Hi there, Rich Cassidy. We are sliding into July, and my neighbors are not out of fireworks yet. Matter of fact, they have been practicing, and it's been amping up over the last couple of days. I don't know about your neighborhood. Kane Brown on the way. Toby with Dream Walking, and how about Sugarland and Stuck Like Glue? Welcome to the Saloon.

0: Kane Brown and Woman, his latest here inside the saloon, posted a cryptic picture to all of his social media with the back of a moving van with boxes. Something to the effect of, "We will see you down the road." Many fans wondering if Kane Brown and his wife and family, well, obviously they are moving from the home they are now, but where they are moving to, if they are staying in Nashville or moving out of state. Josh Ross on the way with the number one song in the country, "Hate How You Look." Trace Adkins and Rascal Flatts. Hang on.
1: Juno weather for America's most beautiful capital city.
2: Rain chances diminish overnight and then only to return on Friday. A chance of showers early. Overnight lows will drop down to near 45 degrees. Clouds and rain on Friday with a high right around 55. We'll see some wet weather on Friday night early, an overnight low in the mid to upper 40s. Some scattered rain for the 4th, a high right around 60. Sunday will wrap up the holiday weekend with a 50-50 chance of showers, highs in the low 60s. Our next weather update in less than 30 minutes. 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

0: Josh Ross, Hate How You Look here inside the saloon. Number one for him. It is his second number one in a row. And Josh Ross is from Canada, and pretty exciting for Josh Ross as he is a part of history. He is the first Canadian country singer since Hank Snow to have two number ones go back to back off his debut album. How crazy is that? Over 50 years, Hank Snow. You know Hank Snow. I've been everywhere. Classic, legendary, superstar in country music. Yeah, Josh Ross was the second now. He just tied Hank Snow with that. Now he'll try to go for 3 for 3. Alabama on the way, Ella Langley and Billy Currington next.
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0: Ella Langley Be Her here inside the saloon, a number one for Ella, who continues her run at number one with Choosing Texas on the Billboard 100. Absolutely crazy. It's been number one now for something like 17 weeks and shows no end in stopping. Martina on the way. We'll throw in Luke Bryan, Kenny Chesney, Blake Shelton, and George Strait. It's Full Hour of Country on this Thirsty Throwback Thursday.
1: Juno weather for America's most beautiful capital city.
2: Rain chances diminish overnight and then only to return on Friday. A chance of showers early. Overnight lows will drop down to near 45 degrees. Clouds and rain on Friday with a high right around 55. We'll see some wet weather on Friday night early, an overnight low in the mid to upper 40s. Some scattered rain for the 4th, a high right around 60. Sunday, we'll wrap up the holiday weekend with a 50-50 chance of showers, highs in the low 60s. Our next weather update in less than 30 minutes. This is Juno Media Center meteorologist Sally Russell.
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19: Juno!

His very first number one, that is Tim McGraw, Don't Take the Girl. We tell you the story behind that song, how the writers wrote that song. It was all about the songwriter not wanting to lose his girlfriend. Everything else in his life was falling apart, but he did not want to lose his girlfriend. And he sat there praying to God, please don't take the girl. And as it goes, he wrote down that line, and the rest is history. Full hour of country underway with King George. Here is Love's Gonna Make It All Right.

0: cowgirl.
1: Number one for Parmalee, that is Cowgirl here inside the saloon. We'll throw in Kenny, which she's got it all. Also, Jason Aldean's latest, Don't Tell On Me. Austin by Blake Shelton, which was a huge number one, his debut back 20-some-odd years ago, back in the early 2000s. And you can really tell that the world has changed a lot since that song came out, because I don't know too many people that still have answering machines at their house like he references in the song. We'll hear that next.
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3: Rain chances diminish overnight and then only to return on Friday. A chance of showers early. Overnight lows will drop down to near 45 degrees. Clouds and rain on Friday with a high right around 55. We'll see some wet weather on Friday night early, an overnight low in the mid to upper 40s. Some scattered rain for the 4th, a high right around 60. Sunday will wrap up the holiday weekend with a 50-50 chance of showers, highs in the low 60s. Our next weather update in less than 30 minutes. 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

0: Jason Aldean, Don't Tell On Me, here inside the Saloon, out of his latest album, Songs About Us, could be his 32nd number one. Crazy how many, over three dozen, or not three dozen, over 31 number ones right now for Jason Aldean. Of course, he will hit the road. He's a big end of summer into fall tour guy. That's when he likes to be out on the road. Hey, if you love stories behind the greatest country songs of all time in the history of country music, make sure you join us at Cassidy Country on Facebook and TikTok. 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

0: Bailey Zimmerman and Chevy Silverado here inside RC Social Saloon. Stick around, full hour country coming up. We'll throw in Clay Walker. What a great throwback from him on Thirsty Throwback Thursday with Who Needs You, Baby? Luke Combs' latest. We'll throw in Randy Houser, Tracy Lawrence, Gary Allen, and how about Joe DeMessina? Bye-bye. As always, hit us up on our Facebook at RC Social Saloon if there is something we can get on the jukebox for you.
1: Juno weather for America's most beautiful capital city.
2: Rain chances diminish overnight and then only to return on Friday. A chance of showers early. Overnight lows will drop down to near 45 degrees. Clouds and rain on Friday with a high right around 55. We'll see some wet weather on Friday night early, an overnight low in the mid to upper 40s. Some scattered rain for the 4th, a high right around 60. Sunday, we'll wrap up the holiday weekend with a 50-50 chance of showers, highs in the low 60s. Our next weather update in less than 30 minutes. 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

Papa Top Alan Jackson here inside RC's Social Saloon, rolling through the greatest country songs of all time. That's what we do. Now, Alan Jackson wanted to make sure that fans knew this, that he's not done writing and recording music. He is just not going to be touring anymore. That part of his career is over. So he's not officially fully retired. He's still going to be writing music and recording music, just not going to be out performing anymore. That's a good sign. I could always go for some new Alan Jackson music.

0: Morgan Wallen and Don't We Hear Inside the Saloon. Tracy Lawrence on the way with what he calls probably his signature song, the song that made his career. And I don't know if you follow us at Cassidy Country, where we share stories behind the greatest country songs of all time or not, but I interviewed Tracy Lawrence not too terribly long ago, and we chatted about it. I played that clip on Cassidy Country, how Tracy Lawrence talks about how that song was originally pitched to Ronnie Dunn of Brooks and Dunn to record, but for whatever reason, they did not hear it. And since they didn't hear it, Tracy Lawrence snatched it up right away. Megan Maroney and Gary Allen coming up.
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2: Rain chances diminish overnight and then only to return on Friday. A chance of showers early. Overnight lows will drop down to near 45 degrees. Clouds and rain on Friday with a high right around 55. We'll see some wet weather on Friday night early, an overnight low in the mid to upper 40s. Some scattered rain for the 4th, a high right around 60. Sunday will wrap up the holiday weekend with a 50-50 chance of showers, highs in the low 60s. Our next weather update in less than 30 minutes. 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

0: Megan Maroney and Medicine here inside the saloon out of her latest album, Cloud Nine. We'll throw in Luke Combs' latest, Clay Walker with Who Needs You Baby, a great throwback on this Thirsty Throwback Thursday, and Randa Houser, a big old number one from that fella. Man, 2012 was a big year for Randy Houser. Had two number ones in a row and just major hits off that album. We will hear Running Out of Moonlight. Hang on.
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0: The latest from Luke Combs, that is BYU here inside the saloon. Picking back up where he left off, he took a break this past weekend from his world tour to be part of that Alan Jackson farewell concert. But now he's back out on the road, going to be back out on the road, I think, probably at least through September, if not middle or late October. Travis Tritt, Dierks Bentley, Ella Langley, we'll throw in Restless Heart and Red Akins. It's Full Hour of Country. Come on back.
1: Juneau weather for America's most beautiful capital city.
2: Rain chances diminish overnight and then only to return on Friday. A chance of showers early. Overnight lows will drop down to near 45 degrees. Clouds and rain on Friday with a high right around 55. We'll see some wet weather on Friday night early, an overnight low in the mid to upper 40s. Some scattered rain for the 4th, a high right around 60. Sunday will wrap up the holiday weekend with a 50-50 chance of showers, highs in the low 60s. Our next weather update in less than 30 minutes. This is Juneau Media Center meteorologist Sally Russell.
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Well, congratulations goes out to Red Akins. It's about 30-some-odd years in the making that Red Akins was finally asked to become a member of the Mother Church, the Grand Ole Opry. Happened over this past weekend when John Party surprised him with an invitation. Red Akins' family was in attendance, including his son, Thomas Rhett, his wife, his kids, and Red Akins' wife. Pretty exciting stuff. Here's Toby Keith

0: Corey Kent, Cole Wetzel, and Rocky Mountain Low here inside the saloon. Travis Tritt on the way. We take it easy with Travis. We'll tell you about a video I saw online, which I thought was pretty cool to see. It was almost intimate and personal, like we shouldn't be watching it, but Travis Tritt was in it, and it was pretty neat to see. Ella Langley and Dierks Bentley, we get a little sideways. It's Thursday. Why not?
1: Juno weather for America's most beautiful capital city.
2: Rain chances diminish overnight and then only to return on Friday. A chance of showers early. Overnight lows will drop down to near 45 degrees. Clouds and rain on Friday with a high right around 55. We'll see some wet weather on Friday night early, an overnight low in the mid to upper 40s. Some scattered rain for the 4th, a high right around 60. Sunday will wrap up the holiday weekend with a 50-50 chance of showers, highs in the low 60s. Our next weather update in less than 30 minutes. 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

0: That's Ella Langley in Choosing Texas here inside the saloon. And we just heard from Travis Tritt with Take It Easy. And the other day I was scrolling social media. Maybe it's an old video. Maybe you've seen it. But it is of Travis Tritt sitting on his tour bus with one of his sons. Now, he has two sons. And I apologize for not knowing what the name of this son that was sitting with him. But Travis is sitting there trying to play one of his biggest hits on his guitar when his son says, "Dad, give me the guitar. Give me the guitar." And his son flawlessly plays his dad, Travis Tritt's massive 1990s hit. Pretty cool. Mary Chapin on the way. George Burge, Luke Bryan, and Jason Aldean says, "Shreesh Country."
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0: George Burge, Luke Bryan, and Ride, Ride, Ride here inside the saloon. Full hour of country. Tomorrow is Friday and the Friday party. Thank you so much for spending your time here inside the saloon. Remember now, if you love the stories behind the greatest country songs of all time and the legends that brought them to us, you can join us for brand new videos each and every day on Facebook and TikTok. And the best part is absolutely free to follow. 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
1: Juneau weather for America's most beautiful capital city.
2: Rain chances diminish overnight and then only to return on Friday. A chance of showers early. Overnight lows will drop down to near 45 degrees. Clouds and rain on Friday with a high right around 55. We'll see some wet weather on Friday night early, an overnight low in the mid to upper 40s. Some scattered rain for the 4th, a high right around 60. Sunday will wrap up the holiday weekend with a 50-50 chance of showers, highs in the low 60s. Our next weather update in less than 30 minutes. This is Juneau Media Center meteorologist Sally Russell.
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I just wouldn't be in too good a shape if I didn't have you. Randy Travis, Charlie Derrick, kicking off hour one of my show here tonight. Hey, I appreciate y'all joining me. Hope you can stick around, because I got a banger on the way from Marty Stewart. Burn Me Down. Can't wait to get that one on. It's coming up next. Right now, here's Brad Paisley and Carrie.

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0: enough.
1: Come on now. Tell me you was flaming and jamming with me on that one. Boots Off, John Party's new one, Charlie Derrick. I'm going to go ahead and get this out of the way so you can go ahead and make fun of me, and we'll go ahead on with our night here tonight. Is anybody besides me looking forward to Christmas in July on the Hallmark Channel? Yeah, I know. You're looking at me like, boy, let me get away from this radio as fast as I can. This guy's a freak. Who's watching Christmas movies in July? Well, I am, and I promise you I ain't the only one. Most of the people who do don't tell you that they're doing it because y'all ridicule us. You know, you make fun of us, but I'm definitely looking forward to it. There's a new one, too, if you're into it as much as I am. There's a new one, one of the new movies for 2026. Going to be on Saturday night. I'll see you there.
2: Juno weather for America's most beautiful capital city.
3: Limited chance of showers through the early morning, but the rain returns later today. Cloudy skies, a few isolated rain showers. Our temperatures near 45. We'll see rain on the increase for Friday, a high near 55. More wet weather early tonight. An overnight low will drop down mid to upper 40s. Scattered rain for the 4th of July, a high near 60. 50-50 chance of showers on Sunday, a high just over 60. Our next weather update in less than 30 minutes. This is Juno Media Center meteorologist Sally Russell.
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0: Yes, sir. That's how you have a good life. You listen to Thomas Rhett and Jordan Davis. It ain't a bad life. Charlie Derrick here. Here's how you really have a bad life. You get busted for DUI this weekend. You know, 4th of July weekend. You in jail. You know, for the 4th of July weekend because you thought you could make it home. It's only a mile. Yeah, I can make that. Nobody, you know, it's midnight. Nobody out on the streets. Yeah, they are. The cops are hiding in the bushes waiting on you, man.
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0: You ever been in a relationship like that where, you know, it's just a shame, but man, y'all about to kill each other. You just can't love each other anymore. I think we all have. Ella and Morgan here with Charlie. Well, here we are heading into the weekend. I know I'm kind of getting a head start on it and everything, but 4th of July weekend this weekend is going to be on the weekend this weekend, which I don't know. I kind of like that, you know, spending. You remember that old Chicago song, Saturday in the Park? I think it was the 4th of July. I kind of like that because it doesn't, I don't know, is disruptive the right word? You know, when like 4th of July falls on a Tuesday, you know, it's just kind of weird. Hey, it's not bad, but it's just falling on a Saturday. Falling on a Saturday is better, you asking me.
1: Juno weather for America's most beautiful capital city.
2: Limited chance of showers through the early morning, but the rain returns later today. Cloudy skies, a few isolated rain showers. Our temperatures near 45. We'll see rain on the increase for Friday, a high near 55. More wet weather early tonight. An overnight low will drop down mid to upper 40s. Scattered rain for the 4th of July, a high near 60. 50-50 chance of showers on Sunday, a high just over 60. Our next weather update in less than 30 minutes. This is Juno Media Center meteorologist Sally Russell.
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11: Juno.

Yes, sir, she is. And husband, you need just step out of the picture, son. Trisha here with Charlie, kicking off another long set of continuous country music for us here tonight. Kenny Chesney's new song coming up. Also, Waylon and Willie. Mama, don't let your babies grow up to be cowboys. Go play that one, too. But right now, here's Chris Stapleton.

0: Here's Carry On, Katie Chesney, Charlie Derrick. Our friend BJ is going to be in a pie-eating contest on Saturday. I would always say it's a fundraiser kind of deal. And I told him, I said, well, because he was asking us to sponsor him, you got to pay for the number of pies that he eats. And so I said, well, yeah, I'd sign up for that. And he said, well, you ought to come join me. I said, no, sir. I get zero. I don't even want to come watch you do that. You know, I hope you raise a lot of money, but you're going to be sick all I mean, wouldn't you think? I mean, you eat, even if you eat only three pies, you know, you're still like, dang, that's a lot of pie. I don't know. I never have been into that kind of thing. But, you know, I'm pulling for BJ because he's doing it for, I don't know what charity he's doing it for, but I signed up for it, so I'm going to be backing him, but I ain't going to be there to see it.
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2: Limited chance of showers through the early morning, but the rain returns later today. Cloudy skies, a few isolated rain showers. Our temperatures near 45. We'll see rain on the increase for Friday, a high near 55. More wet weather early tonight. An overnight low will drop down mid to upper 40s. Scattered rain for the 4th of July, a high near 60. 50-50 chance of showers on Sunday, a high just over 60. Our next weather update in less than 30 minutes. This is Juno Media Center meteorologist Sally Russell.
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0: Here's Cody Johnson and the Fall, Charlie Derrick. Take a look, and you don't know if it's true or not. You see stuff on the internet, and half the time it ain't true. But what's going to be the food at Taylor Swift and Travis Kelce's wedding over the weekend? Lobster, chicken, peppers, salad, French fries, and Krispy Kremes. Now they're going to have, I mean, it's Taylor Swift, for crying out loud. There's going to be, more than that. But those are a few of the items that stuck out to me. Krispy Kremes. Everybody loves Krispy Kremes, though, right?
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0: Here's Kane Brown singing about his girl, Charlie Derrick. You know, you don't need this, I guess his advice, but you don't need it because you've been out there. Maybe you're not going to be one of the 72 million out on the highways traveling for the 4th of July weekend, but you've been out there. You've been there. You've done it before. So, you know, everybody else is in a hurry. So just try not to get distracted and try to, you know, be, you know, stay in a good mood as much as you can, I guess.
1: Juno weather for America's most beautiful capital city.
2: Limited chance of showers through the early morning, but the rain returns later today. Cloudy skies, a few isolated rain showers. Our temperatures near 45. We'll see rain on the increase for Friday, high near 55. More wet weather early tonight. An overnight low will drop down mid to upper 40s. Scattered rain for the 4th of July, a high near 60. 50-50 chance of showers on Sunday, a high just over 60. Our next weather update in less than 30 minutes. This is Juno Media Center meteorologist Sally Russell.
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0: Turn his truck around, Jordan Davis, Charlie Derrick. You hear that he ran into some trouble. They were doing shows in Canada, and I guess the Royal Canadian, what do they call the Highway Patrol there in Canada? They or the Mounties? I don't know if they're whatever they called them. They pulled his tour bus over because they had gotten word that there was a Jordan Davis from Indiana who had committed some crimes, and they were about to run him off out of Canada, and they pulled the tour bus over, and they said, Jordan Davis from Indiana, and they were checking his ID and all that stuff, and it turns out, of course, he wasn't that guy that committed the crimes, but he said it was kind of scary there for a minute.
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2: Limited chance of showers through the early morning, but the rain returns later today. Cloudy skies, a few isolated rain showers. Our temperatures near 45. We'll see rain on the increase for Friday, a high near 55. More wet weather early tonight. An overnight low will drop down mid to upper 40s. Scattered rain for the 4th of July, a high near 60. 50-50 chance of showers on Sunday, a high just over 60. Our next weather update in less than 30 minutes. This is Juneau Media Center meteorologist Sally Russell.
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0: Ella Langley and Be Her. It's Charlie Derrick here. You know, I can't believe it's been 20 years. I just looked up what year it came out with. It came out because it's one of my favorite songs from Kenny Chesney, but it came out in 2007, the summer of 2007, and it's one of my favorites. I'm talking about it because I'm about to play it. Never Wanted Nothing More. You like that one from Kenny? Well, good, because I'm about to play it. Stick around. It's on the way.
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0: is Jason Aldean, his new one, Don't Tell On Me, Charlie Derrick. Taylor Swift, Travis Kelce going to get married over the weekend. You never know what you read on the internet, whether or not it's true. But I'm seeing just a couple of minutes ago that she is going to change her last name. You know, when she marries Travis, Travis Kelce, going to change her last name. Now, obviously, she's going to keep her stage name, Taylor Swift. She's not going to, you know, go back on her albums. Remember how she re-recorded a bunch of those songs in Taylor's version? She's not going to do anything like that, but she'll when she's on stage, she's going to be Taylor Swift. But legally, she's changing her name to Taylor Kelce. I think that's cool. A lot of people say, yeah, that's old-fashioned, but I don't know. Maybe I'm old-fashioned, but I like it.
1: Juno weather for America's most beautiful capital city.
2: Limited chance of showers through the early morning, but the rain returns later today. Cloudy skies, a few isolated rain showers. Our temperatures near 45. We'll see rain on the increase for Friday, a high near 55. More wet weather early tonight. An overnight low will drop down mid to upper 40s. Scattered rain for the 4th of July, a high near 60. 50-50 chance of showers on Sunday, a high just over 60. Our next weather update in less than 30 minutes. 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
2: Well, it's a long way to Richmond.

Yeah, I'm pretty sure that one went to number one for him. Dwight Yoakam and 1,000 Miles from Nowhere. Charlie Derrick kicking off another long set of continuous country music. Got us an oldie but a goodie from Clay Walker. What's It to You? By request, it's coming up here. Coming up next, as a matter of fact. Right now, here's Die Happy Man from Thomas Rhett.

0: Chevy Silverado with Bailey Zimmerman, Charlie Derrick. I don't quite know what to do with this, so I'm looking a little bit of help on the show here tonight. Want to know, what do you figure we ought to do today? I just looked at the Chase's calendar, and today is National Redneck Day. So I thought, okay, anybody got any ideas on what we could do to celebrate?
1: Juneau weather for America's most beautiful capital city.
2: Limited chance of showers through the early morning, but the rain returns later today. Cloudy skies, a few isolated rain showers. Our temperatures near 45. We'll see rain on the increase for Friday, a high near 55. More wet weather early tonight. An overnight low will drop down mid to upper 40s. Scattered rain for the 4th of July, a high near 60. 50-50 chance of showers on Sunday, a high just over 60. Our next weather update in less than 30 minutes. This is Juneau Media Center meteorologist Sally Russell.
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0: Beautiful Things, Megan Maroney and Charlie Derrick. Chicken Soup for Your Country Soul for the show here tonight. This is a quote from Bob Dylan. You remember Bob Dylan, like a rolling stone. Liked his music, still like his music. But this is a quote from Bob Dylan. Some people feel the rain, others just get wet.
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0: is Morgan Wallen, his new one. Don't we, Charlie? What do you think of, you always see this, for the 4th of July. Somebody will post something of, when they're complaining about women wearing, like, thongs and stuff. And I guess men wearing Speedos. But, I mean, nobody likes a fat boy in a Speedo. I mean, everybody can agree on that. But it always seems that somebody's complaining about a girl wearing, a real revealing bikini. And I don't know. Obviously, I'm a guy, so it doesn't bother me. But the complaint always seems to be, well, there's children around here. Well, yeah, whatever. I that doesn't bug me. But it does a lot of people. I want to kind of do a poll here tonight. Where are you at on that?
1: Juneau weather for America's most beautiful capital city.
2: Limited chance of showers through the early morning, but the rain returns later today. Cloudy skies, a few isolated rain showers. Our temperatures near 45. We'll see rain on the increase for Friday, a high near 55. More wet weather early tonight. An overnight low will drop down mid to upper 40s. Scattered rain for the 4th of July, a high near 60. 50-50 chance of showers on Sunday, a high just over 60. Our next weather update in less than 30 minutes. This is Juneau Media Center meteorologist Sally Russell.
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I doubt it's going to happen, but, you know, it'd be weird if it did, you know it? You say what?

0: Be by you, Luke Combs, Charlie Derrick. You ever get hurt by fireworks? You know, you get, you know, whatever happens. You know, you get in a Roman candle war with your cousins, and you know somebody gets hit in the eye or something. That's just dangerous stuff. We did it all the time, but I can't believe I never did as a kid, and I don't know. I was always, you know, had a, I want to call it a healthy fear, because it wasn't healthy. Well, I guess it was healthy because it kept me safe, but I was scared to death, especially those big ones, you know, that we used to pop off all the time. So just be careful, you know, if you hadn't been hurt, you know, and you hey, y'all watch this kind of person, you know, be careful, because they say if you are that kind of person, it's just a matter of time.
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2: Limited chance of showers through the early morning, but the rain returns later today. Cloudy skies, a few isolated rain showers. Our temperatures near 45. We'll see rain on the increase for Friday, a high near 55. More wet weather early tonight. An overnight low will drop down mid to upper 40s. Scattered rain for the 4th of July, a high near 60. 50-50 chance of showers on Sunday, a high just over 60. Our next weather update in less than 30 minutes. This is Juno Media Center meteorologist Sally Russell.
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0: Phone, keys, wallet, Lainey Wilson and John Mayer. You know, John Mayer's, you know, the pop guy. John Mayer's the guy that, great guitar player. Man, what a guitar player he is. But he's, you know, he's had a bunch of songs, you know, in pop music field. And isn't he the one that dated Jennifer Aniston there for a little bit, too? He's seemed like a real nice guy. I was looking at the video. Well, the song was playing there. It's good. So, listen, if you hadn't seen the video, it's good, too. But everybody liking that one. Phone, keys, wallet. Like I say, Lainey Wilson and John Mayer, Charlie Derrick. Appreciate y'all joining me. Hope everything's going good for you so far.
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0: Rocky Mountain Low, Corey Kent, and Co Wetzel, Charlie, Derek. So where are y'all at on food for tomorrow? I mean, as far as, you know, you got it all figured out there. You're going to do hot dogs, hamburgers. Breakfast is always a big deal for us. I'll get home, you know, after the show, and Andrew will make red, white, and blue breakfast. You know, it'll be, of course, blueberries and pancakes. And then she, somehow or another, I think it's food coloring. She'll make red butter. Yeah. And it's kind of weird looking, but it's just butter with food coloring in it. So, yeah, we get into it. Do y'all?
1: Juno weather for America's most beautiful capital city.
2: Limited chance of showers through the early morning, but the rain returns later today. Cloudy skies, a few isolated rain showers. Our temperatures near 45. We'll see rain on the increase for Friday, a high near 55. More wet weather early tonight. An overnight low will drop down mid to upper 40s. Scattered rain for the 4th of July, a high near 60. 50-50 chance of showers on Sunday, a high just over 60. Our next weather update in less than 30 minutes. 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

Yeah, she ain't got time to fool with you, son. Baggage Claim, Miranda Lambert, Charlie, Derek, good morning. Appreciate you joining me. Got some Montgomery Gentry coming up here next. But right now, one of my faves from Kenny Chesney. Here's

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0: is Country House Sam Hunt, Charlie Derrick. I want to go ahead and get this out of the way. Anybody besides me like watching Christmas movies in July? You know, Hallmark Channel does that every year. Christmas in July, and they'll run there. I don't know how many new movies they got for Christmas this year, but they'll run two or three of them during July so we can, you know, see the new ones. They got one tomorrow night. And, yeah, y'all go ahead and make fun of me. 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I promise you I ain't the only one. Most people just stay quiet because y'all make fun of us. So they won't even tell you that you watch Christmas in July. No, I don't watch that because they know you're going to make fun of them. But I'm going to go ahead and tell you, man. Yeah. There's a new one on tomorrow night. I can't wait to see it.
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2: Limited chance of showers through the early morning, but the rain returns later today. Cloudy skies, a few isolated rain showers. Our temperatures near 45. We'll see rain on the increase for Friday, a high near 55. More wet weather early tonight. An overnight low will drop down mid to upper 40s. Scattered rain for the 4th of July, a high near 60. 50-50 chance of showers on Sunday, a high just over 60. Our next weather update in less than 30 minutes. This is Juno Media Center meteorologist Sally Russell.
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0: Yeah, listen, every 4th of July, I always do this because so many people get busted for drinking and driving. If you're going to ride, just make sure you ain't drinking. I mean, go ahead and drink all you want to. Just don't ride after you do. You know, just don't drive. You can ride all you want to, too, but you know what I'm getting at. You ever been in jail 4th of July weekend? Just doesn't seem like it'd be that much fun to me.
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0: love.
1: Come on now. I don't care what time of the day it is. It might be early in the morning, late at night, wherever you're at in your schedule for the day. But that's a song that's hard not to get whamming and jamming to. Boots off, John Party, here on a Friday morning. Hey, that's going to do it for me. I got to pack them up, shine it on out of here. I'll see y'all back a little bit later on tonight. This is Charlie Derrick. Like to thank you for letting me be myself.
2: Juno weather for America's most beautiful capital city.
3: Limited chance of showers through the early morning, but the rain returns later today. Cloudy skies, a few isolated rain showers. Our temperatures near 45. We'll see rain on the increase for Friday, a high near 55. More wet weather early tonight. An overnight low will drop down mid to upper 40s. Scattered rain for the 4th of July, a high near 60. 50-50 chance of showers on Sunday, a high just over 60. Our next weather update in less than 30 minutes. 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
3: From the capital city, I'm Grace Dumas, and here are the stories we're following this hour. The U.S. Coast Guard continues to investigate last week's helicopter crash on Harbor Mountain near Sitka that injured four crew members. The crash happened on June 22nd, about 1,500 feet up the south side of Harbor Mountain. All four crew members suffered minor injuries, were treated at Mount Edgecombe Medical Center, and released the same day. The Coast Guard says crews from Air Station Kodiak will continue supporting operations in Sitka while local air crews gradually return to duty, with that expected sometime next week. A recovery operation is also scheduled to begin in the coming days. The Alaska Army National Guard's downed aircraft recovery team will lead efforts to access the site, removing the wreckage and addressing any hazardous materials. City leaders have formally invited Gold Belt Incorporated to discuss a potential partnership to operate Eagle Crest Ski Area, while making clear that any agreement must meet two key conditions. The CBJ must retain ownership of Eagle Crest, and any deal cannot be tied to approval of Gold Belt's proposed West Douglas cruise port. The invitation comes as Eagle Crest faces ongoing financial challenges following years of operating losses and the cancellation of a planned gondola project intended to expand year-round tourism. Gold Belt has responded positively, expressing interest in meeting with the city to better understand Eagle Crest's needs and explore possible partnership opportunities. Seasonal melting at Suicide Basin is keeping forecasters and emergency managers on alert as officials prepare for Glacial Lake outburst flood season. The National Weather Service in Juneau issues forecasts and warnings for Mendenhall Lake and River in coordination with the River Forecast Center in Anchorage and relies on U.S. Geological Survey sensors to monitor basin levels and ice dam stability.
4: Outburst flood, USGS is our partner in adding the sensors for us to be able to monitor Suicide Basin. So, we couldn't do what we do without those partnerships.
3: Nicole Farron from the National Weather Service said rapid changes in terrain and narrow channels complicate predictions, making real-time data and local expertise very critical.
4: Marine and mountain interface, that is the biggest challenge. Some of our tools just can't resolve how narrow our inner channels are, so it really takes skilled meteorologists to get in there and analyze the data and update things as needed. And it keeps us on our toes. As everyone knows, the weather here is part of our day-to-day life.
3: A sudden breach can send fast-moving water, ice, and debris downstream with little notice. So agencies emphasize evacuation routes, communication plans, and readiness for residents living near the river. Continued interagency coordination and expanded sensor networks are key to improving lead time and protecting life and property. Alaska election officials have unveiled a ballot design that goes beyond using middle initials to distinguish the two Republican U.S. Senate candidates named Dan Sullivan. On the state's official sample ballot, incumbent U.S. Senator Dan S. Sullivan is identified as incumbent, a designation not given to any other candidate on the ballot, including members of Congress or state legislators. Meanwhile, challenger Dan J. Sullivan of Petersburg is listed without any political party affiliation, despite being a registered Republican. The unusual ballot format follows a legal battle over whether Dan J. Sullivan should be allowed to run. The Alaska Division of Elections attempted to remove him from the ballot, arguing his candidacy was intended to confuse voters and siphon support from the incumbent. The new ballot presentation has already raised questions about whether election officials are acting within their authority and whether additional legal challenges could follow. The Senate race is expected to be closely watched nationally, with incumbent Senator Dan S. Sullivan facing a major challenge from Democrat Mary Peltola in a contest that could help determine control of the U.S. Senate. Now you're up to date with News of the North. I'm Grace Dumas.
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5: Juno weather for America's most beautiful capital city.
6: Cloudy this morning with showers gradually increasing. Our high temperature 54 and a southeasterly breeze. We'll have occasional rain this evening, some hazy conditions, and our overnight low in the mid to upper 40s. Morning fog will stick with us on the 4th of July, then partly sunny and a high temperature near 60. Rain chances return on Saturday night into Sunday morning. Our next weather update is in less than 30 minutes. This is Juno Media Center meteorologist Dan Holliday.
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1: Cloudy this morning with showers gradually increasing. Our high temperature 54 and a southeasterly breeze. We'll have occasional rain this evening, some hazy conditions, and our overnight low in the mid to upper 40s. Morning fog will stick with us on the 4th of July, then partly sunny and a high temperature near 60. Rain chances return on Saturday night into Sunday morning. Our next weather update is in less than 30 minutes. 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
2: From the capital city, I'm Grace Dumas, and here are the stories we're following this hour. The U.S. Coast Guard continues to investigate last week's helicopter crash on Harbor Mountain near Sitka that injured four crew members. The crash happened on June 22nd, about 1,500 feet up the south side of Harbor Mountain. All four crew members suffered minor injuries, were treated at Mount Edgecombe Medical Center, and released the same day. The Coast Guard says crews from Air Station Kodiak will continue supporting operations in Sitka while local air crews gradually return to duty, with that expected sometime next week. A recovery operation is also scheduled to begin in the coming days. The Alaska Army National Guard's downed aircraft recovery team will lead efforts to access the site, removing the wreckage and addressing any hazardous materials. City leaders have formally invited Gold Belt Incorporated to discuss a potential partnership to operate Eagle Crest Ski Area, while making clear that any agreement must meet two key conditions. The CBJ must retain ownership of Eagle Crest, and any deal cannot be tied to approval of Gold Belt's proposed West Douglas cruise port. The invitation comes as Eagle Crest faces ongoing financial challenges following years of operating losses and the cancellation of a planned gondola project intended to expand year-round tourism. Gold Belt has responded positively, expressing interest in meeting with the city to better understand Eagle Crest's needs and explore possible partnership opportunities. Seasonal melting at Suicide Basin is keeping forecasters and emergency managers on alert as officials prepare for Glacial Lake outburst flood season. The National Weather Service in Juneau issues forecasts and warnings for Mendenhall Lake and River in coordination with the River Forecast Center in Anchorage and relies on U.S. Geological Survey sensors to monitor basin levels and ice dam stability.
3: Outburst flood, USGS is our partner in adding the sensors for us to be able to monitor Suicide Basin. So, we couldn't do what we do without those partnerships.
2: Nicole Farron from the National Weather Service said rapid changes in terrain and narrow channels complicate predictions, making real-time data and local expertise very critical.
3: Marine and mountain interface, that is the biggest challenge. Some of our tools just can't resolve how narrow our inner channels are, so it really takes skilled meteorologists to get in there and analyze the data and update things as needed, and it keeps us on our toes. As everyone knows, the weather here is part of our day-to-day life.
2: A sudden breach can send fast-moving water, ice, and debris downstream with little notice, so agencies emphasize evacuation routes, communication plans, and readiness for residents living near the river. Continued interagency coordination and expanded sensor networks are key to improving lead time and protecting life and property. Alaska election officials have unveiled a ballot design that goes beyond using middle initials to distinguish the two Republican U.S. Senate candidates named Dan Sullivan. On the state's official sample ballot, incumbent U.S. Senator Dan S. Sullivan is identified as incumbent, a designation not given to any other candidate on the ballot, including members of Congress or state legislators. Meanwhile, challenger Dan J. Sullivan of Petersburg is listed without any political party affiliation, despite being a registered Republican. The unusual ballot format follows a legal battle over whether Dan J. Sullivan should be allowed to run. The Alaska Division of Elections attempted to remove him from the ballot, arguing his candidacy was intended to confuse voters and siphon support from the incumbent. The new ballot presentation has already raised questions about whether election officials are acting within their authority and whether additional legal challenges could follow. The Senate race is expected to be closely watched nationally, with incumbent Senator Dan S. Sullivan facing a major challenge from Democrat Mary Peltola in a contest that could help determine control of the U.S. Senate. Now you're up to date with News of the North. I'm Grace Dumas.
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4: Juneau weather for America's most beautiful capital city.
5: Cloudy this morning with showers gradually increasing. Our high temperature 54 and a southeasterly breeze. We'll have occasional rain this evening, some hazy conditions, and our overnight low in the mid to upper 40s. Morning fog will stick with us on the 4th of July. Then partly sunny and a high temperature near 60. Rain chances return on Saturday night into Sunday morning. Our next weather update is in less than 30 minutes. This is Juneau Media Center meteorologist Dan Holliday.
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0: weather for America's most beautiful capital city.
1: Cloudy this morning with showers gradually increasing. Our high temperature 54 and a southeasterly breeze. We'll have occasional rain this evening, some hazy conditions, and our overnight low in the mid to upper 40s. Morning fog will stick with us on the 4th of July. Then partly sunny and a high temperature near 60. Rain chances return on Saturday night into Sunday morning. Our next weather update is in less than 30 minutes. This is Juno Media Center meteorologist Dan Holliday.
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4: From the capital city, I'm Grace Dumas, and here are the stories we're following this hour. The U.S. Coast Guard continues to investigate last week's helicopter crash on Harbor Mountain near Sitka that injured four crew members. The crash happened on June 22nd, about 1,500 feet up the south side of Harbor Mountain. All four crew members suffered minor injuries, were treated at Mount Edgecombe Medical Center, and released the same day. The Coast Guard says crews from Air Station Kodiak will continue supporting operations in Sitka while local air crews gradually return to duty, with that expected sometime next week. A recovery operation is also scheduled to begin in the coming days. The Alaska Army National Guard's downed aircraft recovery team will lead efforts to access the site, removing the wreckage and addressing any hazardous materials. City leaders have formally invited Gold Belt Incorporated to discuss a potential partnership to operate Eagle Crest Ski Area, while making clear that any agreement must meet two key conditions. The CBJ must retain ownership of Eagle Crest, and any deal cannot be tied to approval of Gold Belt's proposed West Douglas cruise port. The invitation comes as Eagle Crest faces ongoing financial challenges following years of operating losses and the cancellation of a planned gondola project intended to expand year-round tourism. Gold Belt has responded positively, expressing interest in meeting with the city to better understand Eagle Crest's needs and explore possible partnership opportunities. Seasonal melting at Suicide Basin is keeping forecasters and emergency managers on alert as officials prepare for Glacial Lake outburst flood season. The National Weather Service in Juneau issues forecasts and warnings for Mendenhall Lake and River in coordination with the River Forecast Center in Anchorage and relies on U.S. Geological Survey sensors to monitor basin levels and ice dam stability.
5: Outburst flood, USGS is our partner in adding the sensors for us to be able to monitor Suicide Basin. So, we couldn't do what we do without those partnerships.
4: Nicole Farron from the National Weather Service said rapid changes in terrain and narrow channels complicate predictions, making real-time data and local expertise very critical.
5: Marine and mountain interface, that is the biggest challenge. Some of our tools just can't resolve how narrow our inner channels are, so it really takes skilled meteorologists to get in there and analyze the data and update things as needed. And it keeps us on our toes. As everyone knows, the weather here is part of our day-to-day life.
4: A sudden breach can send fast-moving water, ice, and debris downstream with little notice. So agencies emphasize evacuation routes, communication plans, and readiness for residents living near the river. Continued interagency coordination and expanded sensor networks are key to improving lead time and protecting life and property. Alaska election officials have unveiled a ballot design that goes beyond using middle initials to distinguish the two Republican U.S. Senate candidates named Dan Sullivan. On the state's official sample ballot, incumbent U.S. Senator Dan S. Sullivan is identified as incumbent, a designation not given to any other candidate on the ballot, including members of Congress or state legislators. Meanwhile, challenger Dan J. Sullivan of Petersburg is listed without any political party affiliation, despite being a registered Republican. The unusual ballot format follows a legal battle over whether Dan J. Sullivan should be allowed to run. The Alaska Division of Elections attempted to remove him from the ballot, arguing his candidacy was intended to confuse voters and siphon support from the incumbent. The new ballot presentation has already raised questions about whether election officials are acting within their authority and whether additional legal challenges could follow. The Senate race is expected to be closely watched nationally, with incumbent Senator Dan S. Sullivan facing a major challenge from Democrat Mary Peltola in a contest that could help determine control of the U.S. Senate.
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7: Juno weather for America's most beautiful capital city.
8: Cloudy this morning with showers gradually increasing. Our high temperature 54 and a southeasterly breeze. We'll have occasional rain this evening, some hazy conditions, and our overnight low in the mid to upper 40s. Morning fog will stick with us on the 4th of July, then partly sunny and a high temperature near 60. Rain chances return on Saturday night into Sunday morning. Our next weather update is in less than 30 minutes. This is Juno Media Center meteorologist Dan Holliday.
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2: Stella Lefty is a Chicago-born, Los Angeles-based singer-songwriter, and this is her breakout song getting a lot of attention. Here is Boston. On a train.

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1: Cloudy this morning with showers gradually increasing. Our high temperature 54 and a southeasterly breeze. We'll have occasional rain this evening, some hazy conditions, and our overnight low in the mid to upper 40s. Morning fog will stick with us on the 4th of July. Then partly sunny and a high temperature near 60. Rain chances return on Saturday night into Sunday morning. Our next weather update is in less than 30 minutes. This is Juno Media Center meteorologist Dan Holliday.
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6: 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Like, you know that hiking isn't for you. Sure, it sounds nice to be in nature while exercising, but that's what a gym and houseplants are for. I mean, you don't even like walking upstairs. So why would you walk up a hill? 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
4: From the capital city, I'm Grace Dumas, and here are the stories we're following this hour.
5: The U.S. Coast Guard continues to investigate last week's helicopter crash on Harbor Mountain near Sitka that injured 4 crew members. The crash happened on June 22nd, about 1,500 feet up the south side of Harbor Mountain. All 4 crew members suffered minor injuries, were treated at Mount Edgecombe Medical Center, and released the same day. The Coast Guard says crews from Air Station Kodiak will continue supporting operations in Sitka while local air crews gradually return to duty, with that expected sometime next week. A recovery operation is also scheduled to begin in the coming days. The Alaska Army National Guard's downed aircraft recovery team will lead efforts to access the site, removing the wreckage and addressing any hazardous materials. City leaders have formally invited Gold Belt Incorporated to discuss a potential partnership to operate Eagle Crest Ski Area, while making clear that any agreement must meet 2 key conditions. The CBJ must retain ownership of Eagle Crest, and any deal cannot be tied to approval of Gold Belt's proposed West Douglas cruise port. The invitation comes as Eagle Crest faces ongoing financial challenges following years of operating losses and the cancellation of a planned gondola project intended to expand year-round tourism. Gold Belt has responded positively, expressing interest in meeting with the city to better understand Eagle Crest's needs and explore possible partnership opportunities. Seasonal melting at Suicide Basin is keeping forecasters and emergency managers on alert as officials prepare for Glacial Lake outburst flood season. The National Weather Service in Juneau issues forecasts and warnings for Mendenhall Lake and River in coordination with the River Forecast Center in Anchorage and relies on U.S. Geological Survey sensors to monitor basin levels and ice dam stability.
6: Outburst flood, USGS is our partner in adding the sensors for us to be able to monitor Suicide Basin. So, we couldn't do what we do without those partnerships.
5: Nicole Farron from the National Weather Service said rapid changes in terrain and narrow channels complicate predictions, making real-time data and local expertise very critical.
6: Marine and mountain interface, that is the biggest challenge. Some of our tools just can't resolve how narrow our inner channels are, so it really takes skilled meteorologists to get in there and analyze the data and update things as needed, and it keeps us on our toes. As everyone knows, the weather here is part of our day-to-day life.
5: A sudden breach can send fast-moving water, ice, and debris downstream with little notice, so agencies emphasize evacuation routes, communication plans, and readiness for residents living near the river. Continued interagency coordination and expanded sensor networks are key to improving lead time and protecting life and property. Alaska election officials have unveiled a ballot design that goes beyond using middle initials to distinguish the 2 Republican U.S. Senate candidates named Dan Sullivan. On the state's official sample ballot, incumbent U.S. Senator Dan S. Sullivan is identified as incumbent, a designation not given to any other candidate on the ballot, including members of Congress or state legislators. Meanwhile, challenger Dan J. Sullivan of Petersburg is listed without any political party affiliation, despite being a registered Republican. The unusual ballot format follows a legal battle over whether Dan J. Sullivan should be allowed to run. The Alaska Division of Elections attempted to remove him from the ballot, arguing his candidacy was intended to confuse voters and siphon support from the incumbent. The new ballot presentation has already raised questions about whether election officials are acting within their authority and whether additional legal challenges could follow. The Senate race is expected to be closely watched nationally, with incumbent Senator Dan S. Sullivan facing a major challenge from Democrat Mary Peltola in a contest that could help determine control of the U.S. Senate.
4: Now you're up to date with News of the North. I'm Grace Dumas.
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7: Juno weather for America's most beautiful capital city.
8: Cloudy this morning with showers gradually increasing. Our high temperature 54 and a southeasterly breeze. We'll have occasional rain this evening, some hazy conditions, and our overnight low in the mid to upper 40s. Morning fog will stick with us on the 4th of July, then partly sunny and a high temperature near 60. Rain chances return on Saturday night into Sunday morning. Our next weather update is in less than 30 minutes. This is Juno Media Center meteorologist Dan Holliday.
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1: I'm Mary Peltola. I grew up in three tiny villages before we moved to the big city, Bethel. 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
4: Hi, I'm Emil Mackey, and yes, I moved to Juneau in 2013 after finishing a PhD in public policy. I worked as an insurance regulator and also with retirement and benefits, so I came with a little different knowledge than most insurance agents. But like most agents, I'll do you a good job. If you need insurance, I'd love to talk to you. I love giving back to the community.

0: weather for America's most beautiful capital city.
1: Cloudy this morning with showers gradually increasing. Our high temperature 54 and a southeasterly breeze. We'll have occasional rain this evening, some hazy conditions, and our overnight low in the mid to upper 40s. Morning fog will stick with us on the 4th of July, then partly sunny and a high temperature near 60. Rain chances return on Saturday night into Sunday morning. Our next weather update is in less than 30 minutes. This is Juno Media Center meteorologist Dan Holliday.
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2: From the capital city, I'm Grace Dumas, and here are the stories we're following this hour. The U.S. Coast Guard continues to investigate last week's helicopter crash on Harbor Mountain near Sitka that injured four crew members. The crash happened on June 22nd, about 1,500 feet up the south side of Harbor Mountain. All four crew members suffered minor injuries, were treated at Mount Edgecombe Medical Center, and released the same day. The Coast Guard says crews from Air Station Kodiak will continue supporting operations in Sitka while local air crews gradually return to duty, with that expected sometime next week. A recovery operation is also scheduled to begin in the coming days. The Alaska Army National Guard's downed aircraft recovery team will lead efforts to access the site, removing the wreckage and addressing any hazardous materials. City leaders have formally invited Gold Belt Incorporated to discuss a potential partnership to operate Eagle Crest Ski Area, while making clear that any agreement must meet two key conditions. The CBJ must retain ownership of Eagle Crest, and any deal cannot be tied to approval of Gold Belt's proposed West Douglas cruise port. The invitation comes as Eagle Crest faces ongoing financial challenges following years of operating losses and the cancellation of a planned gondola project intended to expand year-round tourism. Gold Belt has responded positively, expressing interest in meeting with the city to better understand Eagle Crest's needs and explore possible partnership opportunities. Seasonal melting at Suicide Basin is keeping forecasters and emergency managers on alert as officials prepare for Glacial Lake outburst flood season. The National Weather Service in Juneau issues forecasts and warnings for Mendenhall Lake and River in coordination with the River Forecast Center in Anchorage and relies on U.S. Geological Survey sensors to monitor basin levels and ice dam stability.
3: Outburst flood, USGS is our partner in adding the sensors for us to be able to monitor Suicide Basin. So, we couldn't do what we do without those partnerships.
2: Nicole Farron from the National Weather Service said rapid changes in terrain and narrow channels complicate predictions, making real-time data and local expertise very critical.
3: Marine and mountain interface, that is the biggest challenge. Some of our tools just can't resolve how narrow our inner channels are, so it really takes skilled meteorologists to get in there and analyze the data and update things as needed. And it keeps us on our toes. As everyone knows, the weather here is part of our day-to-day life.
2: A sudden breach can send fast-moving water, ice, and debris downstream with little notice. So agencies emphasize evacuation routes, communication plans, and readiness for residents living near the river. Continued interagency coordination and expanded sensor networks are key to improving lead time and protecting life and property. Alaska election officials have unveiled a ballot design that goes beyond using middle initials to distinguish the two Republican U.S. Senate candidates named Dan Sullivan. On the state's official sample ballot, incumbent U.S. Senator Dan S. Sullivan is identified as incumbent, a designation not given to any other candidate on the ballot, including members of Congress or state legislators. Meanwhile, challenger Dan J. Sullivan of Petersburg is listed without any political party affiliation, despite being a registered Republican. The unusual ballot format follows a legal battle over whether Dan J. Sullivan should be allowed to run. The Alaska Division of Elections attempted to remove him from the ballot, arguing his candidacy was intended to confuse voters and siphon support from the incumbent. The new ballot presentation has already raised questions about whether election officials are acting within their authority and whether additional legal challenges could follow. The Senate race is expected to be closely watched nationally, with incumbent Senator Dan S. Sullivan facing a major challenge from Democrat Mary Peltola in a contest that could help determine control of the U.S. Senate.
4: 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I'm Grace Dumas.
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5: Juneau weather for America's most beautiful capital city.
6: Cloudy this morning with showers gradually increasing. Our high temperature 54 and a southeasterly breeze. We'll have occasional rain this evening, some hazy conditions, and our overnight low in the mid to upper 40s. Morning fog will stick with us on the 4th of July, then partly sunny and a high temperature near 60. Rain chances return on Saturday night into Sunday morning. Our next weather update is in less than 30 minutes. This is Juneau Media Center meteorologist Dan Holliday.
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105 Juno's Country Station. It's Tori. Happy Friday, my friend, and into a 4th of July weekend. I can't wait. We are going to talk about all the fun stuff that is happening throughout the weekend. It's going to be so fun. I love seeing all the red, white, and blue already everywhere. I need to put my stuff up too on my house. And then we've been talking about AI and robots versus humans and how we're being affected. Well, a huge company just realized how much more important the humans are. That's next. Here's Kip Moore.

0: Talk 105, Juno's Country Station. It's Tori. You know, we've been talking a lot about AI and robots, and they're taking some jobs. It's just crazy. Well, Ford, the very popular car maker, well, they just rehired 300 engineers after letting them go to have robots take their place. And apparently, things were falling through the cracks. So they rehired back all 300 engineers. So glad they got their jobs back. I hope they got some bonuses and maybe even an apology or something. But let's hear it for the humans.
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0: Rock 105 in beautiful Juneau. It's Tori. Oh my gosh, if you've been training for the Juneau Marathon or Half Marathon, the Half Marathon is my vibe. We are getting close. Saturday, July 25th. It is coming up. I know. Oh, what is that? A little more than 3 weeks away? So you have to be 13 years or older to do this. It's on Douglas. And there are two different start times for the marathoners, 7 a.m., and for us half marathoners, 9 a.m. And this is a Boston qualifier. So if you're really serious, that's something you've been wanting to do. This is an official race. So how cool is that? So if you're going running, you know, there should be plenty of parking, but, you know, it's always great to carpool or get dropped off and just have your support system there, because there's nothing like finishing and having your friends and family cheering you on. That's the best feeling.
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0: Talking 105 in gorgeous Juneau ahead of your 4th of July weekend. Happy Friday, my friend. Today's quote, a smile is one of the few things that becomes more valuable every time you give it away.
1: Juneau weather for America's most beautiful capital city.
2: Cloudy this morning with showers gradually increasing. Our high temperature 54 and a southeasterly breeze. We'll have occasional rain this evening, some hazy conditions, and our overnight low in the mid to upper 40s. Morning fog will stick with us on the 4th of July, then partly sunny and a high temperature near 60. Rain chances return on Saturday night into Sunday morning. Our next weather update is in less than 30 minutes. This is Juneau Media Center meteorologist Dan Holliday.
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2: From the capital city, I'm Grace Dumas, and here are the stories we're following this hour. The U.S. Coast Guard continues to investigate last week's helicopter crash on Harbor Mountain near Sitka that injured four crew members. The crash happened on June 22nd, about 1,500 feet up the south side of Harbor Mountain. All four crew members suffered minor injuries, were treated at Mount Edgecombe Medical Center, and released the same day. The Coast Guard says crews from Air Station Kodiak will continue supporting operations in Sitka while local air crews gradually return to duty, with that expected sometime next week. A recovery operation is also scheduled to begin in the coming days. The Alaska Army National Guard's downed aircraft recovery team will lead efforts to access the site, removing the wreckage and addressing any hazardous materials. City leaders have formally invited Gold Belt Incorporated to discuss a potential partnership to operate Eagle Crest Ski Area, while making clear that any agreement must meet two key conditions. The CBJ must retain ownership of Eagle Crest, and any deal cannot be tied to approval of Gold Belt's proposed West Douglas cruise port. The invitation comes as Eagle Crest faces ongoing financial challenges following years of operating losses and the cancellation of a planned gondola project intended to expand year-round tourism. Gold Belt has responded positively, expressing interest in meeting with the city to better understand Eagle Crest's needs and explore possible partnership opportunities. Seasonal melting at Suicide Basin is keeping forecasters and emergency managers on alert as officials prepare for Glacial Lake outburst flood season. The National Weather Service in Juneau issues forecasts and warnings for Mendenhall Lake and River in coordination with the River Forecast Center in Anchorage and relies on U.S. Geological Survey sensors to monitor basin levels and ice dam stability.
3: Outburst flood, USGS is our partner in adding the sensors for us to be able to monitor Suicide Basin. So, we couldn't do what we do without those partnerships.
2: Nicole Farron from the National Weather Service said rapid changes in terrain and narrow channels complicate predictions, making real-time data and local expertise very critical.
3: Marine and mountain interface, that is the biggest challenge. Some of our tools just can't resolve how narrow our inner channels are, so it really takes skilled meteorologists to get in there and analyze the data and update things as needed. And it keeps us on our toes. As everyone knows, the weather here is part of our day-to-day life.
2: A sudden breach can send fast-moving water, ice, and debris downstream with little notice. So agencies emphasize evacuation routes, communication plans, and readiness for residents living near the river. Continued interagency coordination and expanded sensor networks are key to improving lead time and protecting life and property. Alaska election officials have unveiled a ballot design that goes beyond using middle initials to distinguish the two Republican U.S. Senate candidates named Dan Sullivan. On the state's official sample ballot, incumbent U.S. Senator Dan S. Sullivan is identified as incumbent, a designation not given to any other candidate on the ballot, including members of Congress or state legislators. Meanwhile, challenger Dan J. Sullivan of Petersburg is listed without any political party affiliation, despite being a registered Republican. The unusual ballot format follows a legal battle over whether Dan J. Sullivan should be allowed to run. The Alaska Division of Elections attempted to remove him from the ballot, arguing his candidacy was intended to confuse voters and siphon support from the incumbent. The new ballot presentation has already raised questions about whether election officials are acting within their authority and whether additional legal challenges could follow. The Senate race is expected to be closely watched nationally, with incumbent Senator Dan S. Sullivan facing a major challenge from Democrat Mary Peltola in a contest that could help determine control of the U.S. Senate. Now you're up to date with News of the North. I'm Grace Dumas.
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4: Juneau weather for America's most beautiful capital city.
5: Cloudy this morning with showers gradually increasing. Our high temperature 54 and a southeasterly breeze. We'll have occasional rain this evening, some hazy conditions, and our overnight low in the mid to upper 40s. Morning fog will stick with us on the 4th of July, then partly sunny and a high temperature near 60. Rain chances return on Saturday night into Sunday morning. Our next weather update is in less than 30 minutes. This is Juneau Media Center meteorologist Dan Holliday.
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Talk 105, Juno's Country Station. It's Tori. Happy Friday. And it's First Friday tonight. This is like First Friday on steroids because it's a holiday weekend. So many fun things. I do love to grab a bite to eat downtown and then shop at all my favorite little shops on a First Friday. There's also other things happening. There's the open house at the Planetarium, 5:30 to 7. And then as well at 7 p.m. at Sea Alaska Heritage Plaza, that's the Independence Day celebration with the Juno Community Band. That's going to be so much fun. Of course, the fireworks. Oh, the fireworks at midnight. Can't wait. It's going to be a blast. Yes, I meant to say that on purpose. It was a pun.

0: It's Tori Talking 105. If you are traveling somewhere this summer, well, the TSA experts have given us a little clue as to what not to put in those TSA bins. Right? It can always get so confusing. Do I put my laptop in there? Do I not? Well, here are the things. This is more for your safety. But wallets and cash and anything valuable, watches, jewelry, don't put them in the bins. They can get stolen. And apparently, cell phones, it's the number one place for cell phones, smartphones especially, to get stolen in the TSA lines. I had no idea. Put them all securely in a bag. Don't need to put them in the bin. Passport and ID, same thing. And then also, headphones, glasses, neck pillows, not because they might get stolen or lost, but because the TSA bins are loaded with germs and stuff. So don't put your good stuff in there.
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0: off quicker.
1: Yeah, you gotta get home, John Party. Boots off, talking 105. It's Tori, and here we are, 4th of July weekend. Oh, I'm so ready for this. Tonight, we've got First Friday. We've got the fireworks going off at midnight. Where do you watch? Do you go to Waterfront downtown? Do you watch along the bridge? Maybe you on Douglas, right? Maybe you have your favorite little spot. That's going to be so fun. And then July 4th, the downtown Juno Parade starting at 11 o'clock. I love seeing all the floats and so creative. It's going to be amazing. Starting at 9th and Egan. And also throwing the candy. Yes, us adults, we want that too. Douglas Parade, of course, starts at 2. And then there's all like the firefighter, the hose, the water hoses and the fights. And just watching kids laugh and all the red, white, and blue everywhere. It's going to be so great. Happy 4th of July.
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0: Talk 105. It's Tori. I don't know about you, but whenever I go somewhere, travel, or even go to, you know, one of our local coffee houses, you know, you like to get on their Wi-Fi, right? So you get better service. But there are things the experts are letting us know, the techie experts, that we might be making a mistake by using public Wi-Fi. There are a few things that are on the top. One is not verifying the exact network name. Make sure you're on their Wi-Fi to be safe. Also, while you're on public Wi-Fi, maybe not logging into sensitive accounts, especially bank accounts, because you never know. That's a little bit easier access to get hacked. That's scary. They also suggest don't get into your email and social media, but I mean, why are you there? You know you're going to do that. I am. And then also leaving your browser autofill on while you're on public Wi-Fi, make sure that is set to turn off so that way nobody can get in easily.
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2: Cloudy this morning with showers gradually increasing. Our high temperature 54 and a southeasterly breeze. We'll have occasional rain this evening, some hazy conditions, and our overnight low in the mid to upper 40s. Morning fog will stick with us on the 4th of July, then partly sunny and a high temperature near 60. Rain chances return on Saturday night into Sunday morning. Our next weather update is in less than 30 minutes. This is Juno Media Center meteorologist Dan Holliday.
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2: From the capital city, I'm Grace Dumas, and here are the stories we're following this hour. The U.S. Coast Guard continues to investigate last week's helicopter crash on Harbor Mountain near Sitka that injured four crew members. The crash happened on June 22nd, about 1,500 feet up the south side of Harbor Mountain. All four crew members suffered minor injuries, were treated at Mount Edgecombe Medical Center, and released the same day. The Coast Guard says crews from Air Station Kodiak will continue supporting operations in Sitka while local air crews gradually return to duty, with that expected sometime next week. A recovery operation is also scheduled to begin in the coming days. The Alaska Army National Guard's downed aircraft recovery team will lead efforts to access the site, removing the wreckage and addressing any hazardous materials. City leaders have formally invited Gold Belt Incorporated to discuss a potential partnership to operate Eagle Crest Ski Area, while making clear that any agreement must meet two key conditions. The CBJ must retain ownership of Eagle Crest, and any deal cannot be tied to approval of Gold Belt's proposed West Douglas cruise port. The invitation comes as Eagle Crest faces ongoing financial challenges following years of operating losses and the cancellation of a planned gondola project intended to expand year-round tourism. Gold Belt has responded positively, expressing interest in meeting with the city to better understand Eagle Crest's needs and explore possible partnership opportunities. Seasonal melting at Suicide Basin is keeping forecasters and emergency managers on alert as officials prepare for Glacial Lake outburst flood season. The National Weather Service in Juneau issues forecasts and warnings for Mendenhall Lake and River in coordination with the River Forecast Center in Anchorage and relies on U.S. Geological Survey sensors to monitor basin levels and ice dam stability.
3: Outburst flood, USGS is our partner in adding the sensors for us to be able to monitor Suicide Basin. So, we couldn't do what we do without those partnerships.
2: Nicole Farron from the National Weather Service said rapid changes in terrain and narrow channels complicate predictions, making real-time data and local expertise very critical.
3: Marine and mountain interface, that is the biggest challenge. Some of our tools just can't resolve how narrow our inner channels are, so it really takes skilled meteorologists to get in there and analyze the data and update things as needed. And it keeps us on our toes. As everyone knows, the weather here is part of our day-to-day life.
2: A sudden breach can send fast-moving water, ice, and debris downstream with little notice. So agencies emphasize evacuation routes, communication plans, and readiness for residents living near the river. Continued interagency coordination and expanded sensor networks are key to improving lead time and protecting life and property. Alaska election officials have unveiled a ballot design that goes beyond using middle initials to distinguish the two Republican U.S. Senate candidates named Dan Sullivan. On the state's official sample ballot, incumbent U.S. Senator Dan S. Sullivan is identified as incumbent, a designation not given to any other candidate on the ballot, including members of Congress or state legislators. Meanwhile, challenger Dan J. Sullivan of Petersburg is listed without any political party affiliation, despite being a registered Republican. The unusual ballot format follows a legal battle over whether Dan J. Sullivan should be allowed to run. The Alaska Division of Elections attempted to remove him from the ballot, arguing his candidacy was intended to confuse voters and siphon support from the incumbent. The new ballot presentation has already raised questions about whether election officials are acting within their authority and whether additional legal challenges could follow. The Senate race is expected to be closely watched nationally, with incumbent Senator Dan S. Sullivan facing a major challenge from Democrat Mary Peltola in a contest that could help determine control of the U.S. Senate. Now you're up to date with News of the North. I'm Grace Dumas.
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4: Juneau weather for America's most beautiful capital city.
5: Cloudy with occasional showers through much of today. Our high temperature will be in the low to mid 50s and a southeasterly breeze. Rain chances continue into tonight. Some patchy areas of fog late to our low mid to upper 40s. Then low clouds and fog to start the day on the 4th of July, mostly sunny with a high near 60. Showers Saturday night into Sunday with a high temperature near 60. Our next weather update is in less than 30 minutes. This is Juneau Media Center meteorologist Ann Holliday.
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8: 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I even have a couple airplanes that we insure around the state. I think it's important for insurance purposes to have a local agent, because when you have a claim, you need somebody local you can talk to. Otherwise, you're talking oftentimes to a claims agent that's outside the state. They're not here to serve you. Your agent is. And having a local agent that can help you through the claims process can really help you with a lot of heartache avoidance later. Also, you know, we give to our local community. I help coach football. I give to the football and basketball and wrestling clubs and the swim club. And having a local agent helps you. It helps the community. And it really helps you maximize what you're getting back from your insurance company. So, yeah, look local first.
0: Go shopping with the folks in Juneau.
9: That you know in Juneau.
0: Look local first.
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13: Red Clay Strays are from Mobile, Alabama, with a sound that blends country, southern rock, and old school soul. This is the song that introduced a lot of people to their sound. 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
14: She comes from Silver Spoon, Golden Rule, private school, never miss Sunday church.

day, Potts Farm was a place to go. 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Light the bonfire and call the girls. King and the can and the Marlboro man. Jack and Jim were a few good men. 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And all this small town, he said, she said. 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I'm tired of talking, man. Y'all ain't listening. Them old

Talking 105, Jason Aldean. Oh yeah, Dirt Road Anthem. I'm so excited. It's Tori, and I can't wait for a 4th of July fun. There's so much happening. We're going to talk about all of that. And because I want you to be informed, because you need to be having fun too. Also, we've been talking a lot about AI and robots versus humans. Well, a very large company just realized how important the humans are. That's next. Here's Garth Brooks.

0: Talk at 105, Juno's Country Station. It's Tori. You know, we've been talking a lot about AI and robots, and they're taking some jobs. It's just crazy. Well, Ford, the very popular car maker, well, they just rehired 300 engineers after letting them go to have robots take their place. And apparently, things were falling through the cracks. So they rehired back all 300 engineers. So glad they got their jobs back. I hope they got some bonuses and maybe even an apology or something. But let's hear it for the humans.
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0: 105 in beautiful Juneau. It's Tori. Oh my gosh, if you've been training for the Juneau Marathon or Half Marathon, the Half Marathon is my vibe. We are getting close. Saturday, July 25th. It is coming up. I know. Oh, what is that? A little more than 3 weeks away? So you have to be 13 years or older to do this. It's on Douglas. And there are two different start times for the marathoners, 7 a.m., and for us half marathoners, 9 a.m. And this is a Boston qualifier. So if you're really serious, that's something you've been wanting to do. This is an official race. So how cool is that? So if you're going running, you know, there should be plenty of parking, but, you know, it's always great to carpool or get dropped off and just have your support system there, because there's nothing like finishing and having your friends and family cheering you on. That's the best feeling.
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2: Cloudy with occasional showers through much of today. Our high temperature will be in the low to mid 50s and a southeasterly breeze. Rain chances continue into tonight. Some patchy areas of fog late to our low mid to upper 40s. Then low clouds and fog to start the day on the 4th of July. Mostly sunny with a high near 60. Showers Saturday night into Sunday with a high temperature near 60. Our next weather update is in less than 30 minutes. This is Juno Media Center meteorologist Ann Holliday.
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6: 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Your agent is. And having a local agent that can help you through the claims process can really help you with a lot of heartache avoidance later. 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
4: From the capital city, I'm Grace Dumas, and here are the stories we're following this hour. The U.S. Coast Guard continues to investigate last week's helicopter crash on Harbor Mountain near Sitka that injured four crew members. The crash happened on June 22nd, about 1,500 feet up the south side of Harbor Mountain. All four crew members suffered minor injuries, were treated at Mount Edgecumbe Medical Center, and released the same day. The Coast Guard says crews from Air Station Kodiak will continue supporting operations in Sitka while local air crews gradually return to duty, with that expected sometime next week. A recovery operation is also scheduled to begin in the coming days. The Alaska Army National Guard's downed aircraft recovery team will lead efforts to access the site, removing the wreckage and addressing any hazardous materials. City leaders have formally invited Gold Belt Incorporated to discuss a potential partnership to operate Eagle Crest Ski Area, while making clear that any agreement must meet two key conditions. The CBJ must retain ownership of Eagle Crest, and any deal cannot be tied to approval of Gold Belt's proposed West Douglas cruise port. The invitation comes as Eagle Crest faces ongoing financial challenges following years of operating losses and the cancellation of a planned gondola project intended to expand year-round tourism. Gold Belt has responded positively, expressing interest in meeting with the city to better understand Eagle Crest's needs and explore possible partnership opportunities. Seasonal melting at Suicide Basin is keeping forecasters and emergency managers on alert as officials prepare for Glacial Lake outburst flood season. The National Weather Service in Juneau issues forecasts and warnings for Mendenhall Lake and River in coordination with the River Forecast Center in Anchorage and relies on U.S. Geological Survey sensors to monitor basin levels and ice dam stability.
5: Outburst flood, USGS is our partner in adding the sensors for us to be able to monitor Suicide Basin. So, we couldn't do what we do without those partnerships.
4: Nicole Farron from the National Weather Service said rapid changes in terrain and narrow channels complicate predictions, making real-time data and local expertise very critical.
5: Marine and mountain interface, that is the biggest challenge. Some of our tools just can't resolve how narrow our inner channels are, so it really takes skilled meteorologists to get in there and analyze the data and update things as needed, and it keeps us on our toes. As everyone knows, the weather here is part of our day-to-day life.
4: A sudden breach can send fast-moving water, ice, and debris downstream with little notice, so agencies emphasize evacuation routes, communication plans, and readiness for residents living near the river. Continued interagency coordination and expanded sensor networks are key to improving lead time and protecting life and property. Alaska election officials have unveiled a ballot design that goes beyond using middle initials to distinguish the two Republican U.S. Senate candidates named Dan Sullivan. On the state's official sample ballot, incumbent U.S. Senator Dan S. Sullivan is identified as incumbent, a designation not given to any other candidate on the ballot, including members of Congress or state legislators. Meanwhile, challenger Dan J. Sullivan of Petersburg is listed without any political party affiliation, despite being a registered Republican. The unusual ballot format follows a legal battle over whether Dan J. Sullivan should be allowed to run. The Alaska Division of Elections attempted to remove him from the ballot, arguing his candidacy was intended to confuse voters and siphon support from the incumbent. The new ballot presentation has already raised questions about whether election officials are acting within their authority and whether additional legal challenges could follow. The Senate race is expected to be closely watched nationally, with incumbent Senator Dan S. Sullivan facing a major challenge from Democrat Mary Peltola in a contest that could help determine control of the U.S. Senate.
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7: Juno weather for America's most beautiful capital city.
8: Cloudy with occasional showers through much of today. Our high temperature will be in the low to mid 50s and a southeasterly breeze. Rain chances continue into tonight. Some patchy areas of fog late to our low mid to upper 40s. Then low clouds and fog to start the day on the 4th of July, mostly sunny with a high near 60. Showers Saturday night into Sunday with a high temperature near 60. Our next weather update is in less than 30 minutes. This is Juno Media Center meteorologist Ann Holliday.
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Talk 105, Juno's Country Station. It's Tori. Happy Friday. And it's First Friday tonight. This is like First Friday on steroids because it's a holiday weekend. So many fun things. I do love to grab a bite to eat downtown and then shop at all my favorite little shops on a First Friday. There's also other things happening. There's the open house at the Planetarium, 5:30 to 7. And then as well at 7 p.m. at Sea Alaska Heritage Plaza, that's the Independence Day celebration with the Juno Community Band. That's going to be so much fun. Of course, the fireworks. Oh, the fireworks at midnight. Can't wait. It's going to be a blast. Yes, I meant to say that on purpose. It was a pun.

0: It's Tori talking 105. If you are traveling somewhere this summer, well, the TSA experts have given us a little clue as to what not to put in those TSA bins. Right? It can always get so confusing. Do I put my laptop in there? Do I not? Well, here are the things. This is more for your safety. But wallets and cash and anything valuable, watches, jewelry, don't put them in the bins. They can get stolen. And apparently, cell phones, it's the number one place for cell phones, smartphones especially, to get stolen in the TSA lines. I had no idea. Put them all securely in a bag. Don't need to put them in the bin. Passport and ID, same thing. And then also, headphones, glasses, neck pillows. Not because they might get stolen or lost, but because the TSA bins are loaded with germs and stuff. So don't put your good stuff in there.
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1: It's Tori, and here we are, 4th of July weekend. Oh, I'm so ready for this. Tonight, we've got First Friday. We've got the fireworks going off at midnight. Where do you watch? Do you go to Waterfront downtown? Do you watch along the bridge? Maybe you on Douglas, right? Maybe you have your favorite little spot. That's going to be so fun. And then July 4th, the Downtown Juno Parade starting at 11 o'clock. I love seeing all the floats and so creative. It's going to be amazing. Starting at 9th and Egan, and also throwing the candy. Yes, us adults, we want that too. Douglas Parade, of course, starts at 2. And then there's all like the firefighter, the hose, the water hoses and the fights. And just watching kids laugh and all the red, white, and blue everywhere. It's going to be so great. Happy 4th of July.
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0: 105. It's Tori. I don't know about you, but whenever I go somewhere, travel, or even go to, you know, one of our local coffee houses, you know, you like to get on their Wi-Fi, right? So you get better service. But there are things the experts are letting us know, the techie experts, that we might be making a mistake by using public Wi-Fi. There are a few things that are on the top. One is not verifying the exact network name. Make sure you're on their Wi-Fi to be safe. Also, while you're on public Wi-Fi, maybe not logging into sensitive accounts, especially bank accounts, because you never know. That's a little bit easier access to get hacked. That's scary. They also suggest don't get into your email and social media, but I mean, why are you there? You know you're going to do that. I am. And then also leaving your browser autofill on while you're on public Wi-Fi, make sure that is set to turn off so that way nobody can get in easily.
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2: Cloudy with occasional showers through much of today. Our high temperature will be in the low to mid 50s and a southeasterly breeze. Rain chances continue into tonight. Some patchy areas of fog late to our low mid to upper 40s. Then low clouds and fog to start today on the 4th of July. Mostly sunny with a high near 60. Showers Saturday night into Sunday with a high temperature near 60. Our next weather update is in less than 30 minutes. 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
2: From the capital city, I'm Grace Dumas, and here are the stories we're following this hour. The U.S. Coast Guard continues to investigate last week's helicopter crash on Harbor Mountain near Sitka that injured four crew members. The crash happened on June 22nd, about 1,500 feet up the south side of Harbor Mountain. All four crew members suffered minor injuries, were treated at Mount Edgecombe Medical Center, and released the same day. The Coast Guard says crews from Air Station Kodiak will continue supporting operations in Sitka while local air crews gradually return to duty, with that expected sometime next week. A recovery operation is also scheduled to begin in the coming days. The Alaska Army National Guard's downed aircraft recovery team will lead efforts to access the site, removing the wreckage and addressing any hazardous materials. City leaders have formally invited Gold Belt Incorporated to discuss a potential partnership to operate Eagle Crest Ski Area, while making clear that any agreement must meet two key conditions. The CBJ must retain ownership of Eagle Crest, and any deal cannot be tied to approval of Gold Belt's proposed West Douglas cruise port. The invitation comes as Eagle Crest faces ongoing financial challenges following years of operating losses and the cancellation of a planned gondola project intended to expand year-round tourism. Gold Belt has responded positively, expressing interest in meeting with the city to better understand Eagle Crest's needs and explore possible partnership opportunities. Seasonal melting at Suicide Basin is keeping forecasters and emergency managers on alert as officials prepare for Glacial Lake outburst flood season. The National Weather Service in Juneau issues forecasts and warnings for Mendenhall Lake and River in coordination with the River Forecast Center in Anchorage and relies on U.S. Geological Survey sensors to monitor basin levels and ice dam stability.
3: Outburst flood, USGS is our partner in adding the sensors for us to be able to monitor Suicide Basin. So, we couldn't do what we do without those partnerships.
2: Nicole Farron from the National Weather Service said rapid changes in terrain and narrow channels complicate predictions, making real-time data and local expertise very critical.
3: Marine and mountain interface, that is the biggest challenge. Some of our tools just can't resolve how narrow our inner channels are, so it really takes skilled meteorologists to get in there and analyze the data and update things as needed, and it keeps us on our toes. As everyone knows, the weather here is part of our day-to-day life.
2: A sudden breach can send fast-moving water, ice, and debris downstream with little notice, so agencies emphasize evacuation routes, communication plans, and readiness for residents living near the river. Continued interagency coordination and expanded sensor networks are key to improving lead time and protecting life and property. Alaska election officials have unveiled a ballot design that goes beyond using middle initials to distinguish the two Republican U.S. Senate candidates named Dan Sullivan. On the state's official sample ballot, incumbent U.S. Senator Dan S. Sullivan is identified as incumbent, a designation not given to any other candidate on the ballot, including members of Congress or state legislators. Meanwhile, challenger Dan J. Sullivan of Petersburg is listed without any political party affiliation, despite being a registered Republican. The unusual ballot format follows a legal battle over whether Dan J. Sullivan should be allowed to run. The Alaska Division of Elections attempted to remove him from the ballot, arguing his candidacy was intended to confuse voters and siphon support from the incumbent. The new ballot presentation has already raised questions about whether election officials are acting within their authority and whether additional legal challenges could follow. The Senate race is expected to be closely watched nationally, with incumbent Senator Dan S. Sullivan facing a major challenge from Democrat Mary Peltola in a contest that could help determine control of the U.S. Senate.
4: Now you're up to date with News of the North. I'm Grace Dumas.
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5: Juneau weather for America's most beautiful capital city.
6: Cloudy with occasional showers through much of today. Our high temperature will be in the low to mid 50s and a southeasterly breeze. Rain chances continue into tonight. Some patchy areas of fog late, to our low mid to upper 40s. Then low clouds and fog to start the day on the 4th of July, mostly sunny with a high near 60. Showers Saturday night into Sunday with a high temperature near 60. Our next weather update is in less than 30 minutes. This is Juneau Media Center meteorologist Dan Holliday.
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10: Hudson Westbrook is from Stephenville, Texas. He's one of the young country artists turning a regional sound into something much bigger. Here's House Again.

0: Downtown Juno Parade starting at 11 tomorrow. 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We begin at 9th Street and Egan Drive, and we are ready for the 4th.
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0: Uncle on Talk 105, I don't think that the ink is dry on the prenup. The Taylor Swift, Travis Kelce giant wedding over the weekend. 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
1: Juno weather for America's most beautiful capital city.
2: Cloudy with occasional showers through much of today. Our high temperature will be in the low to mid 50s and a southeasterly breeze. Rain chances continue into tonight. Some patchy areas of fog late to our low mid to upper 40s. Then low clouds and fog to start the day on the 4th of July. Mostly sunny with a high near 60. Showers Saturday night into Sunday with a high temperature near 60. Our next weather update is in less than 30 minutes. This is Juno Media Center meteorologist Ann Holliday.
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5: 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Your agent is. 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
2: From the capital city, I'm Grace Dumas, and here are the stories we're following this hour. The U.S. Coast Guard continues to investigate last week's helicopter crash on Harbor Mountain near Sitka that injured four crew members. The crash happened on June 22nd, about 1,500 feet up the south side of Harbor Mountain. All four crew members suffered minor injuries, were treated at Mount Edgecombe Medical Center, and released the same day. The Coast Guard says crews from Air Station Kodiak will continue supporting operations in Sitka while local air crews gradually return to duty, with that expected sometime next week. A recovery operation is also scheduled to begin in the coming days. The Alaska Army National Guard's downed aircraft recovery team will lead efforts to access the site, removing the wreckage and addressing any hazardous materials. City leaders have formally invited Gold Belt Incorporated to discuss a potential partnership to operate Eagle Crest Ski Area, while making clear that any agreement must meet two key conditions. The CBJ must retain ownership of Eagle Crest, and any deal cannot be tied to approval of Gold Belt's proposed West Douglas cruise port. The invitation comes as Eagle Crest faces ongoing financial challenges following years of operating losses and the cancellation of a planned gondola project intended to expand year-round tourism. Gold Belt has responded positively, expressing interest in meeting with the city to better understand Eagle Crest's needs and explore possible partnership opportunities. Seasonal melting at Suicide Basin is keeping forecasters and emergency managers on alert as officials prepare for Glacial Lake outburst flood season. The National Weather Service in Juneau issues forecasts and warnings for Mendenhall Lake and River in coordination with the River Forecast Center in Anchorage and relies on U.S. Geological Survey sensors to monitor basin levels and ice dam stability.
3: Outburst flood, USGS is our partner in adding the sensors for us to be able to monitor Suicide Basin. So, we couldn't do what we do without those partnerships.
2: Nicole Farron from the National Weather Service said rapid changes in terrain and narrow channels complicate predictions, making real-time data and local expertise very critical.
3: Marine and mountain interface, that is the biggest challenge. Some of our tools just can't resolve how narrow our inner channels are, so it really takes skilled meteorologists to get in there and analyze the data and update things as needed, and it keeps us on our toes. As everyone knows, the weather here is part of our day-to-day life.
2: A sudden breach can send fast-moving water, ice, and debris downstream with little notice, so agencies emphasize evacuation routes, communication plans, and readiness for residents living near the river. Continued interagency coordination and expanded sensor networks are key to improving lead time and protecting life and property. Alaska election officials have unveiled a ballot design that goes beyond using middle initials to distinguish the two Republican U.S. Senate candidates named Dan Sullivan. On the state's official sample ballot, incumbent U.S. Senator Dan S. Sullivan is identified as incumbent, a designation not given to any other candidate on the ballot, including members of Congress or state legislators. Meanwhile, challenger Dan J. Sullivan of Petersburg is listed without any political party affiliation, despite being a registered Republican. The unusual ballot format follows a legal battle over whether Dan J. Sullivan should be allowed to run. The Alaska Division of Elections attempted to remove him from the ballot, arguing his candidacy was intended to confuse voters and siphon support from the incumbent. The new ballot presentation has already raised questions about whether election officials are acting within their authority and whether additional legal challenges could follow. The Senate race is expected to be closely watched nationally, with incumbent Senator Dan S. Sullivan facing a major challenge from Democrat Mary Peltola in a contest that could help determine control of the U.S. Senate. Now you're up to date with News of the North. I'm Grace Dumas.
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4: Juneau weather for America's most beautiful capital city.
5: Cloudy with occasional showers through much of today. Our high temperature will be in the low to mid 50s and a southeasterly breeze. Rain chances continue into tonight. Some patchy areas of fog late, to our low mid to upper 40s. Then low clouds and fog to start the day on the 4th of July, mostly sunny with a high near 60. Showers Saturday night into Sunday with a high temperature near 60. Our next weather update is in less than 30 minutes. This is Juneau Media Center meteorologist Ann Holliday.
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105 in Oklahoma. Everybody's heard that tonight's firework display has been moved to 11:59 on the 4th tomorrow due to inclement weather. So once again, our dynamic display over the channel will be moved to tomorrow.

0: canceled due to poor weather. The Juneau Fireworks crew is postponing the annual fireworks show by 24 hours. High winds and heavy rain expected to continue into tonight, preventing the crew from being able to safely load and shoot the fireworks safely. So the show will begin tomorrow night, July 4th at 11:59. Everything else will be the same.
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12: Gavin Adcock is a Georgian native and a former college football player who brings a louder, rougher edge to modern country. Here is Wannabe. Ain't no-

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0: I just learned that Ellen Langley did her first song about, what was that song called she did with Cole Wetzel about fighting, was like her very first song in 2023. I just learned that. It was an awesome song, too. There's Cole Wetzel. There's the one, the only Corey Ken on Taku.
1: Juno weather for America's most beautiful capital city.
2: Cloudy with occasional showers through much of today. Our high temperature will be in the low to mid 50s and a southeasterly breeze. Rain chances continue into tonight. Some patchy areas of fog late to our low mid to upper 40s. Then low clouds and fog to start the day on the 4th of July. Mostly sunny with a high near 60. Showers Saturday night into Sunday with a high temperature near 60. Our next weather update is in less than 30 minutes. This is Juno Media Center meteorologist Ann Holliday.
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2: I'm Mary Paltola. 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
4: From the capital city, I'm Grace Dumas, and here are the stories we're following this hour.
5: The U.S. Coast Guard continues to investigate last week's helicopter crash on Harbor Mountain near Sitka that injured four crew members. The crash happened on June 22nd, about 1,500 feet up the south side of Harbor Mountain. All four crew members suffered minor injuries, were treated at Mount Edgecombe Medical Center, and released the same day. The Coast Guard says crews from Air Station Kodiak will continue supporting operations in Sitka while local air crews gradually return to duty, with that expected sometime next week. A recovery operation is also scheduled to begin in the coming days. The Alaska Army National Guard's downed aircraft recovery team will lead efforts to access the site, removing the wreckage and addressing any hazardous materials. City leaders have formally invited Gold Belt Incorporated to discuss a potential partnership to operate Eagle Crest Ski Area, while making clear that any agreement must meet two key conditions. The CBJ must retain ownership of Eagle Crest, and any deal cannot be tied to approval of Gold Belt's proposed West Douglas cruise port. The invitation comes as Eagle Crest faces ongoing financial challenges following years of operating losses and the cancellation of a planned gondola project intended to expand year-round tourism. Gold Belt has responded positively, expressing interest in meeting with the city to better understand Eagle Crest's needs and explore possible partnership opportunities. Seasonal melting at Suicide Basin is keeping forecasters and emergency managers on alert as officials prepare for Glacial Lake outburst flood season. The National Weather Service in Juneau issues forecasts and